0: Cora Monde. Francemusique.fr.
1: All right, I say we're getting ready to get down.
2: Hey, you got one over here.
1: I say we're getting ready to get down.
2: Got a mic over here, ain't working. It ain't working. We got one here, ain't working.
1: Test.
2: Hey, we got one mic over here, ain't working.
1: Okay, we're gonna see.
2: One mic over here, right here, ain't working.
1: I hear you. See, could you make it work?
2: What you say? What?
1: I say, Mighty!
2: What?
1: Cootie got fire.

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1: 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Hell!
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2: What you say? What you say?
0: 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Boy, don't start no trouble, Lord have mercy, might have to shoot the gun.
2: What?
0: I said, Mighty Cootie got fire.

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1: 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Adamant, the one day gave you the guide banner, and no mechang of Wawazoo, and no mechan, I had a dome of what I've been fit on, no mechang of Wawazoo. Adamant, do you like to the guide banner, Monagadua, the girl of Wawazoo? I don't want to be when I got a guide of an arm on my young at the bar of Wawazoo. Do you want a guide of a young dom of what I've been done to my young of Wawazoo? 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I'm one of my young, I think I got you the quarter under my young of Wawazoo.
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And that's followed by the Maids of Mullagh, and then Major Harrison's Fedora.

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Gumbe, Gumbe, rock and do the Gumbe, come and do the Gumbe rock. Although I didn't understand just what she meant, when I heard that rock and tempo, I was really set. It did

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a little, sing a little, sing a little, sing a little, sing a little, sing a little, sing a little, sing a little, sing a little, sing a little, sing a little, sing a little, sing a little, sing a little, sing a little, sing a little, sing a little, sing a little, sing a little, sing a little, sing a little, sing a little, sing a little, sing a little, sing a little, sing a little, sing a little, sing a little, sing a little, sing a little, sing a little, sing a little, sing a little, sing a little, sing a little, sing a little, sing a little, sing a little, sing a little, sing a little, sing a little, sing a little, sing a little, sing a little, sing a little, sing a little, sing a little, sing a little, sing a little, sing a little, sing a little, sing a little, sing a 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

Events of the day become history of tomorrow. 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We will now take you in Mozambique. This is a landmass situated at the southeasterly tip of Africa, where Vasco da Gama, after rounding the Cape of Good Hope successfully in 1492, landed in Mozambique with high fever and his ship wrecked. Mozambique enjoyed to the fullest Mother Nature. They had total freedom in expressing the art, the craft, the culture.

landed here until this time, it has been nothing but blood, sweat and tears throughout the years. But the struggle continues.